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We could never earn heaven. 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But in compassion, one day He said, it's time to send the spotless Lamb. And not only did He give us salvation, but He continues to bless us in our lives in so many different ways. Let's just tell Him thanks right now.

midst of a hectic-paced, self-centered society, we pause to say thanks for the freedom to gather here with the family of God and worship, for meeting with us, Lord, and allowing us to sit in heavenly places. We say thanks for all the joys you bring to our lives, for watching over us, protecting our children, for peace in our homes, for leading us and loving us even when we fail. Thank you. And for the hope that our joy will one day be complete and we will see you face to face and we will be like you on that glorious day. Yes, for the blessed hope of heaven, we, your children,

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